Like, what am I investing in? The silence getting deafening. You should be the medicine. What's it gonna take for me to change me before it's too late in this daydream? Maybe let someone embrace me before the aliens erase me. No, I don't wanna be this lonely, but I don't wanna see.

0: 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And I don't need you close.
1: That's a lie.
0: I don't need you know.
1: That's a lie.
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0: I don't need to know.
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Also ran. 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

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What's a girl like you want in a place like this? 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Those that last have given up, made sacrifices to be here. Do you have the willingness to do the same? Better yet, what's the price that's worth your freedom?

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Take it as you wish. 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And pride comes with pain, so to be proud is a losing game. Are you the type to run or dance in the rain? Your mind is the most powerful tool. Never look back. Your destiny awaits.

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I can eat the bongos and smoke a whole darn pack of cigarettes. 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

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So it's rules. I played all the wild times that changed, baby, raves, rapid, low down, and blasted. I tell skillers, expert either, hurting feels, slippy heels, mid heel, break deals, the wheeling, tracker, hacker, clever, clever. No wars, never knew war at all. Walk smaller, smaller, more. Crawl, crawl, busted, backwards, off, still down, floor, pacer, waist, paper, thin, thin, skin, thin. Busted, backwards, off, down, floor, pacer, waist, paper, thin, thin, skin, thin. Why don't you not never know? You are yes man, scammer, stutter, stammer, hammer. You're a yes man. You're a yes man. Scammer, stammer, stops a hammer, holding on to you. No, you know, we don't know you at all. Never so clever, to never so clever. It's not nice to pay price, don't know. School door, wanting, punting, worthless, worthless. And lessons learned that you have not earned any place. Face the face that you don't care, cause I don't care. Don't you? And am I including me out? Cause I don't care. But you don't you? I'm including me out. Include me.

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paradise, search for something nice. 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

0: a voicemail. You have 2 new messages. New message.
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copy, nibble to death by an a copy, nibble to death by an a copy, nibble to death by an a copy, nibble to death by an a copy, nibble to death by an a copy, nibble to death by an a copy.

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6: It's more comfortable
7: in
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7: Monsieur Hulot?
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7: I'm no more talking.
9: Don't be so modest.
10: Bonjour à toutes et à tous, bienvenue dans Certalem FIP, le podcast musical de Susanna Poveda et Denis Soula, qui met le cinéma sur écoute. Aujourd'hui, Nicolas Winding Refn.
11: So you just moved to LA?
12: No, I've been here for a while.
11: You're just new here?
12: Mm-hmm.
11: What do you do?
12: I drive.
11: Like a limo drive?
12: Like for movies?
11: Oh. 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
12: Yeah.

0: fucking loonies, they're great, mate. 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And I had to get out somehow.
1: This was no hotel I wanted to stay at anymore. Being a celebrity and all, I needed to check out.

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2: 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Hip hop after all. Yeah, Freetown, Salon, Land of Diamonds. Real swagger muffin. Yeah, Africa, Europe, Afropean music. 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

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He'll come over then. In fact, why don't you tell him I'm a sex worker on crack? And I'm willing, in fact, more than willing, to be a slave to wither and worm through the rotten soil.

line to make records with a mobile. We didn't have much time, Louis Prima and the Witnesses.